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I followed the sound of a jukebox coming from up the levee. 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

0: 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Can I help you?
1: Yes, I'm trying to reach Flight Commander P.R. Johnson on Mars Flight 247.
0: 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Hold on, please. You're through.
1: Thank you, Operator.